0: Two Sport, a busy Saturday afternoon and evening of sport with two Super Rugby games as the Highlanders host the Waratahs at 4:35, followed by the Hurricanes at North Harbour Stadium against Moana from 7. Auckland FC play Adelaide in their A-League semi-final part 1 at Mount Smart from 6. And there's two Netball Premiership games with the Magic at home against the Steel and the Poles take on the Mystics.
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2: 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Warning, showroom may cause sudden redecorating urges. Fine and cloudy spells through the rest of our Saturday. We drop to 11 overnight tonight. Should be sunny side up. Fine spells through Sunday with a moderate westerly. 18 the high. Cloudy start on Monday with sun by the afternoon and a high of 15.
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You got More FM with Estelle. Kia ora. So Sir David Attenborough has turned 100. I didn't even know if kids still knew who he was. But my small human came home fizzed from school yesterday after apparently watching one of his docos about Moore. Love that. What do you get Sir David Attenborough for his 100th birthday? Something a little creepy if you ask me. I'll see you more in 20 minutes. This is Borderline, New Romance on Moore.

0: Hi there, this is Sian Lana. Cannot wait already for Monday's first guess for the 20K thing.
1: Yes, that'll happen at 20 past 7, but if you need a clue to help your guesses coming along, here it is. That's it dropping on the bench.
0: Your first guess, 720. That's what it sounds like. Cannot wait for this. It's going to go next week, I feel it.
1: Same.
0: This is more.

0: It's Noah Kahan, Stick Season on More FM. So Sir David Attenborough has just celebrated his 100th birthday. Amazing. What did he want to do to mark such a milestone?
1: I had rather thought that I would celebrate my 100th birthday quietly, but it seems that many of you have had other ideas.
0: Bless his heart, bombarded with messages and then gifted. Yes, what do you gift someone like him for his 100th birthday? Apparently a parasitic wasp. Almost makes my allergies flare up. But from the Natural History Museum, the name of this wasp, Attenboroughculus tau, celebrates how he has inspired generations of scientists and encouraged more people to care about the natural world. Well, amen to that. You're stung by the Attenboroughculus, you'll just grin and bear it. Bless. Okay, Vodka Cranberry coming our way with Conan Gray in the next 10 minutes. Riri, apparently in the studio recording that R9 album. We wait and see. She's here after the break. And in 8 minutes, you winning a $100 grocery voucher thanks to Cyclops Yogurt. Yes, please, don't go anywhere. You're on More FM.
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7: TV runout clearance on now at Harvey Norman. 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

0: Girls on More FM. Still can't agree on coming together for the 30th anniversary tour, but the Mels can. So Mel C has released a new album called Sweat, and a few nights ago, Mel B joining her on the promotional tour to do this on stage together. And they still both look 25. How is that possible? Maybe the Mel C's will just go on tour instead. You can do it, girls. Let's sort you out with some a grocery voucher, rather. Cyclops Greek yogurt is the real deal. Not Greek style, actually. Greek, made fresh in NZ for 38 years.
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0: Lisa, how are you going? What's the plans for the weekend?
2: I'm just cutting up the house for my daughter's birthday party.
0: Oh, a birthday party before Mother's Day.
2: Yeah, I know. Not fair, right?
0: You're cramming in all the stuff. Are you responsible for the cake making?
2: No. I leave that to the experts.
0: Sort it out. I like your stylus. Hey, how would a $100 grocery voucher be for you guys right now?
2: Amazing. Our grocery needs a top up.
0: Yeah, I hear you with that, especially parties. And hopefully you'll get a little bit of pampering yourself tomorrow, Lisa. A $100 grocery voucher, all thanks to Cyclops Greek yogurt. It's all yours.
2: Amazing. Thank you so much.
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16: Good afternoon, I'm Karen McCarthy with the latest at 1. The coalition parties are being accused of playing politics with education over the scrapping of the fees-free university scheme. New Zealand First Leader Winston Peters revealed the decision to media ahead of this month's budget, a move later confirmed by the Finance Minister Nicola Willis. The Tertiary Education Union's Amy Ross doesn't want to see it become an election ploy.
17: So we need not leaks and political football being kicked around. We need real comprehensive solutions. People are tired of dirty politics.
16: More water woes for Wellington. Untreated wastewater is again being discharged from the Moore Point treatment plant into Tarakana Bay after heavy rain overnight. Wellington Water urging people to stay away from the area and to not swim, surf or kayak along Wellington's south coast until further notice. Pressure is mounting for Iran to respond to a peace proposal. Despite some progress, there have still been attacks by the US on Iranian military linked to strikes on American forces. The US Secretary of State, Marco Rubio, believes a serious response is imminent. In rugby, with shift four, a top versus bottom battle in Super Rugby tonight in Albany, the Hurricanes face winless Moana Pacifica from seven. With the team being wound up at the end of the season, coach Fa'alongo Tana Umanga says they intend to fight to the very end.
18: We don't want to go out on our backs, and we want to make sure we're walking proud in everything we do, and that's something we talk about a lot.
16: And Auckland FC have the home leg advantage when they host Adelaide at Mount Smart in their A-League semi-final from 6.
14: Sport with Jenny and Holmes, Nelson Bays, supporting the region's sport for over 25 years.
0: 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Warning, showroom may cause sudden redecorating urges. Fine and cloudy spells through the rest of our Saturday. We drop to 11 overnight tonight. Should be sunny side up. Fine spells through Sunday with a moderate westerly. 18 the high. Cloudy start on Monday with sun by the afternoon and a high of 15.
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This is Laurie Fenn with Estelle, keeping an eye on the Super Rugby. How about that Crusaders game with the Crusaders horses back on the field last night? Today it's Moana Pacifica versus Hurricanes. Kick off at 7:05 if you're trying to catch that game. How are we feeling about the little tiny red shorts in Harry Styles' latest music video? If you haven't seen it yet, morefm.rover.nz. I suggest you check it out. Here's American Girls. Harry Styles on More FM.

0: Hi there, this is Simon Marner. Cannot wait already for Monday's first guess for the 20K thing.
1: Yes, that'll happen at 20 past 7, but if you need a clue to help your guesses coming along, here it is. That's it dropping on the bench.
0: Your first guess, 720. That's what it sounds like. Cannot wait for this. It's going to go next week, I feel it.
1: Same.
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0: Kitty Swims, Mr. Know-It-All on More FM with Estelle. Coca-Cola Christmas in the Park. Such a beautiful way to feel that festive vibe. And I know it's a weird thing to talk about in May, but it's back for 2026. Hagley Park in Christchurch, November 28. Auckland Domain, December 14. And at the moment, they're on the search for the next rising star or stars to perform alongside some of Aotearoa's most popular artists. Is it you? Or someone in your whānau could be performing at this year's Coca-Cola Christmas in the Park. If you text PARK to 559, we will send you back all the details to do an audition. Fun! Ed Sheeran, apparently he's been dealing with shingles. Oh, that's not nice, eh? And he's cut off all his hair, got a buzz cut. Kind of reminiscent of the Biebs, actually. If you want to see some photos, morefm.rover.nz. He's joining us in the playlist in the next 10. And you winning a $100 grocery voucher thanks to Cyclops Greek Yogurt. That's our Win It Weekend this weekend. It's going to happen in 7 minutes right here at More FM.
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0: Criminal, it's Michael Jackson on More FM. His biopic film that's in the cinemas at the moment, it's grossed over $483 million at the box office. And part of the merch that you can get your hands on, although I think it's gone pretty fast, is the fedora hat, like what he wears in the Smooth Criminal music video. That's also the video, where they do that ridiculous defying gravity lean forward and then all pop back up again, where the rest of us would just smash our faces on the ground. They're wearing harnesses. The only way you're ever going to conquer that is not by practicing on a mattress or the trampoline, but you've got to go to one of those like bungee aerobics classes or something like that. Our non-stop 10, it's back after our news update at 2. Big tunes for you to sing along to. Quickly becoming a favourite from Alex Warren, Fever Dream. Come on, massive tune from Miley if you're driving anywhere. Windows down, up nice and loud. Wrecking Ball is here right after the break. Before we get there, though, let's sort you out with the Cyclops yogurt.
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0: Nikki, lovely to hear from you. What are you cramming into your weekend?
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15: Good afternoon, I'm Karen McCarthy with the latest at 2. Six people had to be rescued from floodwaters in Marlborough overnight as torrential rain lashed the region. Police say four vehicles got stuck on State Highway 6 near Canvas Town around 8:30, with multiple search and rescue teams sent to the scene. Crews are out clearing debris and repairing damage. Tributes are flowing for a former Rep rugby player on the West Coast following his sudden death in a tractor accident near Ikamatua yesterday. Blair Gavin Murfin, a 50-year-old Grey Valley farmer, is being remembered for his character and camaraderie and passion for the game. Grey Valley Rugby Club says he was a tireless former player, coach, club president, hard man and all-round good bugger. British Prime Minister Keir Starmer is refusing to step down, despite Labour suffering huge losses in local elections. The hard-right Reform UK party has so far won the most English council seats. Labour have lost more than 1,000. Starmer saying he will not bow to pressure to resign.
16: I was elected to meet those challenges, and I'm not going to walk away and plunge the country into chaos.
15: In sport, the Highlanders will be desperate to beat the Waratahs in Dunedin and keep their hopes of a Super Rugby final spot alive. New South Wales veteran Jack Debrasini expects an open game.
17: Under the roof, so there's no excuses of wind and rain and dew, dry conditions, so it fits great for us to go into this game, moving the ball to different areas.
15: 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The Dragons taking on the Knights in Wollongong.
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0: 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Warning, showroom may cause sudden redecorating urges. Fine and cloudy spells through the rest of our Saturday. We drop to 11 overnight tonight. Should be sunny side up. Fine spells through Sunday with a moderate westerly. 18 the high. Cloudy start on Monday with sun by the afternoon and a high of 15.
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This is More FM. How perfect for New Zealand Music Month that Split Enz are on their reunion tour. Apparently it was a laugh, dance and cry situ in Hamilton a couple of nights ago. Sold out shows in Auckland tonight, but there's still a few tickets for Sunday if you want to get to Auckland and see Split Enz. Tour details, morefm.roba.nz.

0: Hi there, this is Sian Lana. Cannot wait already for Monday's first guess for the 20K thing.
1: Yes, that'll happen at 20 past 7, but if you need a clue to help your guesses coming along, here it is. That's it dropping on the bench.
0: Your first guess, 720. That's what it sounds like. Cannot wait for this. It's going to go next week, I feel it.
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0: Mumford & Sons on More FM playing at Auckland Spark Arena a week ago. Sarah from our Sarah and Adam Drive Show got to meet them backstage and everything. You can check that out, morefm.rover.nz. And if you're at the gig, you might have seen this in real time, or you might have seen it going around the interwebs. A little quiet moment at the Mumford & Sons gig.
1: Up the wall!
0: Oh, never trust a Warriors fan when it goes quiet. What a way to get schooled on the Warriors here. Mm-hmm. Okay, non-stop 10 back after the break. Fallout Boy know the 80s is where it's at. Their version of We Didn't Start the Fire is here in the next five. Also, little love moment with 660 in the next 12. Before we get there, let's sort you out with this grocery voucher.
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0: What are you ticking off that to-do list today, Gaynor?
4: Not much, but I am thinking of chocolate. I am thinking of Lindt chocolate and Ferrero Rocher, to be honest.
0: Sounding like you need to go to the supermarket and buy yourself some treats.
4: Mm-hmm.
0: Are you expecting anyone else to buy you treats this weekend?
4: Well, maybe my son. Yeah,
0: maybe.
4: That would be nice.
0: The old maybe. Well, you can always sort it out yourself, because mm-hmm. you've just won that $100 grocery voucher, all thanks to Cyclops Greek Yogurt.
4: Oh, thank you so much. Thank you.
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19: Good afternoon, I'm Karen McCarthy with the latest at 3. Finance Minister Nicola Willis has confirmed this will be the last year of the fees-free scheme for university students whose course costs are paid in their final year of study. The Tertiary Education Union's Amy Ross fears the added impact on tutors and lecturers.
20: Because of the underinvestment that accompanies policy like that, we are losing those amazing talented people overseas because we continue to not be able to pay them enough.
19: The Green Party says at a time when young people are fleeing overseas for better opportunities, the government should be investing in them more, not less. US pressure is mounting on Iran to respond to the latest peace proposal. Secretary of State Marco Rubio believes a serious response is imminent. Meantime, former Vice President Kamala Harris has told an event hosted by Nevada Democrats that America's war in Iran is BS.
21: He talked about obliterating and then he said, oh, he did. It's all just bullshit. You made me do that.
19: In sport, New Zealand basketballer Charlize Ledger Walker has played her first WNBA game. She scored 4 points for the Connecticut Sun in their 106-75 loss to the New York Liberty.
22: Inside, Canada foul, and a chance at three for Charlize Ledger Walker. Her first points in the W.
19: And 3 Super Rugby matches today. The Highlanders at home to the Waratahs. The Moana face the Hurricanes before the Brumbies tackle the Force. Rugby with Shift 4.
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0: 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Warning, showroom may cause sudden redecorating urges. Fine and cloudy spells through the rest of our Saturday. We drop to 11 overnight tonight. Should be sunny side up. Fine spells through Sunday with a moderate westerly. 18 the high. Cloudy start on Monday with sun by the afternoon and a high of 15.
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In half an hour's time, you're winning a $100 grocery voucher, all thanks to Cyclops Greek yogurt. Thick, creamy, and genuinely good. Yes, it is delicious. $100 grocery voucher is also delicious. Been a lot of requests for this song on the text today. 559 if you want to text us. Thank you. Ella Langley, Choosing Texas on More FM. Just when

0: Hi there, this is Sian Lana. Cannot wait already for Monday's first guess for the 20K thing.
1: Yes, that'll happen at 20 past 7, but if you need a clue to help your guesses coming along, here it is. That's it dropping on the bench.
0: Your first guess, 720. That's what it sounds like. Cannot wait for this. It's going to go next week, I feel it.
1: Same.
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0: It's new music from Noah Kahan, Dashboard on More FM. So Westlife have confirmed that they are bringing their 25th anniversary world tour to NZ. They're going to be at Spark Arena, Auckland, July 28th. Wolfbook Arena in Christchurch, July 30th. And we have got your tickets. Here's the great thing about this kind of gig is you get to reminisce about some amazing moments in your life, just like the guys do.
1: Somebody tagged me on Instagram of a performance we did with Mariah Carey. Well, you look at this performance and it's Mariah and the five of us. And I'm going, I don't remember being on that stage. Like, to be able to say that about Mariah Carey, like, it was probably the biggest global icon when we were growing up.
0: Oh my gosh, all the feels with Westlife. 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

0: Break My Stride, Unique 2 on More FM. All about the good tunes to get you through your Saturday afternoon. Non-stop 10, Olivia Dean. Main character energy in a rom-com. Cranking this up nice and loud. Imagine Dragons are also here in our non-stop 10. But before we get there, let's also sort you out with a much-needed $100 grocery voucher. Thanks to our friends at Cyclops Greek Yogurt. Here we go.
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0: Emma, how's your weekend rolling out?
2: Oh, good, thank you. Busy, but great.
0: What's it like for you when you head off to the supermarket for your household?
2: Oh, it's actually a bit of a break. I don't have people asking me to do anything. It's quite nice.
0: Like when you've got time to just have a little think to yourself and read labels and stuff.
2: Yeah, I do. It sounds super nerdy, right? But it's actually pretty cool.
0: 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Oh, man, we've got to get a life, Emma.
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0: Okay, we want to help you out with that, okay? Thanks to Cyclops Greek Yogurt, you have got a $100 grocery voucher.
2: 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Thank you so much.
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4: Good afternoon, I'm Karen McCarthy with the latest at 4. The Tertiary Education Union is slamming the proposed scrapping of the fees-free university scheme. Finance Minister Nicola Willis has confirmed this is the last year students in their final year of study will be eligible. National Secretary Amy Ross hugely disappointed.
19: Scrapping fees-free without a comprehensive investment in quality, accessible education is poor policy, and it shows a lack of vision and aspiration.
4: Police are investigating the death of a woman hit by a car on State Highway 2 in Wellington last night. They believe she left her vehicle after a minor crash in Horokiwi shortly after 6 p.m. and was then struck by another vehicle. AA is warning the cost of overseas medical care would surprise many. Its travel insurance research has revealed that 21% of New Zealand travellers rarely or never take out cover when heading overseas. And a book by a royal biographer claims that Prince Andrew's ex, Sarah Ferguson, had a long-running friends with benefits relationship with the rapper Sean Diddy Combs. New Zealand basketballer Charlize Leger-Walker has made her debut in the American WNBA, scoring 4 points for the Connecticut Sun in their loss to the New York Liberty.
20: Oh, nice spin and finish there for the rookie out of UCLA.
21: She has a lot of toughness to her game.
4: In rugby with shift 4, 3 games today, 2 in New Zealand, the Highlanders take on the Waratahs in Dunedin and the Moana face the Hurricanes in Auckland. Later, the Brumbies play the Force in Canberra.
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0: 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Warning, showroom may cause sudden redecorating urges. Fine and cloudy spells through the rest of our Saturday. We drop to 11 overnight tonight. Should be sunny side up. Fine spells through Sunday with a moderate westerly. 18 the high. Cloudy start on Monday with sun by the afternoon and a high of 15.
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0: do what I can. Don't put the blame on me. 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
1: You got More FM. Whitney Houston taking us back to 87 in a couple of minutes' time on our high school hit. As soon as she sings, clock strikes upon the hour. You know the dance moves. Is she a must-have on your high school hit countdown? Your top 10 high school hits. Text VOTE to 559 to let us know what they are and get yourself in to win VIP tickets to see Robbie Williams at Eden Park in Auckland.

0: Hi there, this is Sian Lana. Cannot wait already for Monday's first guess for the 20K thing.
1: Yes, that'll happen at 20 past 7, but if you need a clue to help your guesses coming along, here it is. That's it dropping on the bench.
0: Your first guess, 720. That's what it sounds like. Cannot wait for this. It's going to go next week, I feel it.
1: Same.
0: This is more. This was

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1: What's up? This is Shaboozy.
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0: New music on More FM, Shaboozey, Born to Die. It's the first single off his album, his new album that drops on the 31st of July. It's called The Outlaw, Cherie Lee and Other Western Tales. It's always a full story when it comes to country music, hey? But it's got the energy that we are loving. We're going to carry that on after the break. Yes, please. Rihanna in there. Olivia Dean, she is up for 7 AMAs later on this month. She's currently on tour, and when she performs this, she's been bringing Sam Fender out on stage with her. Oh, all the beautiful feels. Those guys teaming up together in the next 8 minutes, and within the next 10, you winning a $100 grocery voucher thanks to our friends at Cyclops Greek Yogurt. Don't go anywhere for our Win It Weekend. Hear it more.
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0: It's Hooper Stag, the reason on More FM. Hollow Attitude coming your way on our non-stop 10 after 5. Go on then, Meredith Brooks, bring it. Got Somber in the playlist as well. And how to beat writer's block, Drax Project Styles. We'll talk more about that in the next 15 minutes. Sorting you out right now with a $100 grocery voucher.
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13: Good afternoon, I'm Karen with the latest at 5. AA Travel Insurance has revealed that one in five travelling Kiwis are woefully unprepared in the event of something happening health-wise. It says research shows 21% of people, one in five, don't get insurance for emergency medical care. The British broadcasting legend Sir David Attenborough has been honoured in a star-studded concert at London's Royal Albert Hall, marking his 100th birthday. State Highway 3 Awakino Gorge has reopened to weekend convoys of traffic following another geotech assessment. The Highlanders have a good lead over the Waratahs early in their Super Rugby game in Dunedin, leading 14-0 midway through the first half. And the All Whites official jersey for next month's FIFA World Cup is proving to be one of the most popular on the official website.
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14: More FM Nelson weather with Hubbers. Warning, showroom may cause sudden redecorating urges. Fine and cloudy spells through the rest of our Saturday. We drop to 11 overnight tonight. Should be sunny side up. Fine spells through Sunday with a moderate westerly. 18 the high. Cloudy start on Monday with sun by the afternoon and a high of 15.
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0: You got more FM. Drake's project beating writer's block, I should say, by the Blind Beat Challenge. They all write their own individual parts to a song, come back together, see if it goes.
1: Might actually sound horrific. It might sound good. No expectations.
0: Well, it's taken off so much on their Instagram, it now has its own handle, Blind Beat Official, if you want to check it out. Happy New Zealand Music Month, Drake's project.

0: Hi there, this is Sian Lana. Cannot wait already for Monday's first guess for the 20K thing.
1: Yes, that'll happen at 20 past 7, but if you need a clue to help your guesses coming along, here it is. That's it dropping on the bench.
0: Your first guess, 720. That's what it sounds like. Cannot wait for this. It's going to go next week, I feel it.
1: Same.
0: This is more.

0: It's Lewis Capaldi on More FM. I love this. He shared it on his Instagram a couple of weeks ago doing a show at Red Rocks. So he's on his world tour, eh? And he's rehearsed hard out and you kind of know the flow of what's going to happen. And then suddenly nothing is working on stage. Probably a perfect little shake-up.
1: Something has happened. Usually I'd be singing by now. This feels like erectile dysfunction in a way.
2: I was never here.
0: When it's not working, you pivot and you have another go, and ended up doing an acoustic show in the rain, which a lot of people are saying is one of the best shows I've ever been to. Oh, as if I didn't have FOMO of never seeing him live in the first place. So good, eh? Beautiful Trauma. Pink is joining us in 10 minutes. This song here from Top Loader. Saw them nominated for a lot of Brit Music Awards in the early 2000s. Have a little sing and dance along with those guys right after the break here at More.
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0: John Bon Jovi, Blaze of Glory on More FM with Estelle. Thank you so much for your company throughout Saturday afternoon. Tomorrow, Mother's Day. Maybe there's someone in memory for you if your mum has passed, or maybe you've got some celebrations coming up with the mum, the nana, the auntie, all the beautiful, lovely wahine in our lives. Have a great day tomorrow. I'm going to leave you with more music right throughout your Saturday night. The Killers, Britney Spears, Becky Hill and David Guetta. Just all of this is coming up in the next 15 minutes. So enjoy. You don't have to think about it. The playlist is absolutely sorted for your Saturday night. Enjoy the rest of your weekend. Take care, and I'll catch you again soon. Bye-bye.
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6: Good evening, I'm Karen. With the latest at 6, the Marist Brothers of New Zealand have today offered a formal and public apology to survivors of historical sex abuse. At a gathering, the brothers said it was a day of humility, shame and recognition of a dark history. Former US Vice President Kamala Harris has told an event hosted by Nevada Democrats that America's war in Iran is BS. A book by a royal biographer claims that Prince Andrew's ex, Sarah Ferguson, had a long-running friends with benefits relationship with the rapper Sean Diddy Combs. Combs is said to have bragged about sleeping with her at luxury hotels in Europe and Africa. In rugby, with shift 4, the Highlanders have a good lead over the Waratahs in their game in Dunedin. And Charlie's Ledger Walker has made her WNBA debut, scoring 4 points for the Connecticut Sun in their loss to the New York Liberty.
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7: 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Warning, showroom may cause sudden redecorating urges. Fine and cloudy spells through the rest of our Saturday. We drop to 11 overnight tonight. Should be sunny side up. Fine spells through Sunday with a moderate westerly. 18 the high. Cloudy start on Monday with sun by the afternoon and a high of 15.
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1: Our mates at Molenberg are sorting you out big time with Molenberg Mondays. 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

0: TV run-out clearance on now at Harvey Norman. 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

0: Hey there, this is Sideliner. Tomorrow, the 20K thing is back. First guess, 720. Will it go? $20,000 on the line.
1: Big week. It's got to go this week, eh?
0: Yeah.
1: Also, too, one of us will be standing in front of 5,000 people in the next month. But who and why? Find out tomorrow.
0: It won't be me, just saying. 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
23: Morning, I'm Suzette Howe with Latest at 6. The people of the Canary Islands are anxiously awaiting the arrival of the Honduras, the cruise ship at the centre of the deadly Hunter virus outbreak. The Spanish government has agreed to let passengers disembark there, but it will not dock directly. Three people have died since the outbreak and five passengers who left the ship are infected. The Green Party is criticising the government's decision to scrap the fees-free tertiary education scheme. Finance Minister Nicola Willis has confirmed term, this is the last year students completing their studies will be eligible. Green Party co-leader Marama Davidson.
0: Unemployment has soared under Luxon and they are leaving this country, and this is another step of the government not supporting young people.
23: A person has died after being hit by a plane in the US. A Frontier Airlines flight reported striking a pedestrian on the runway at Denver Airport. And James Bond has been spotted in Northland with a fish and chips store in Maunganui posting a picture online alongside actor Pierce Bronson. And in rugby with Shift 4, the Hurricanes have returned to the top of the Super Rugby points table after a 52-17 win over Moana Pacifica, while the Highlanders held on for a 31-26 win over the Waratahs. Captain Ethan de Groot describes the Highlanders' win.
1: Scored some nice tries through skill. It wasn't always pretty, but we got over the line and...
23: And Auckland FC was held to a 1-1 draw by Adelaide United in the first leg of the A-League semi-final at Mount Smart.
4: Sport with Jenny and Holmes, Nelson Bays, supporting the region's sport for over 25 years.
16: Weather for Nelson, sunny spells, cloud clearing, moderate westerly winds and no rain on the horizon. After a high today of 21 degrees, dropping to 11 overnight, mostly sunny tomorrow.
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2: 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Hello, Lana.
3: Happy Mother's Day, mummies.
2: Yes, actually, I've jolly well forgotten that.
3: Mind the smoke alarms.
2: Right. Okay, mum, if you're listening, happy Mother's Day. You wait till you see what I've got you. You'll love it.
3: I can't wait to see what you got your mum.
2: I should have got mum.
3: I can't wait.
2: I should have got her some perfume because we were discussing it this week. Lana got a very lovely perfume that smells nice on everybody else, except when Lana puts it on her skin, she smells like marijuana.
3: Yeah, smells like UB40's come for a concert. No one's going home because they're hungry.
2: And it sparked a discussion in there. Is it appropriate for a guy to approach a woman to say, you smell nice?
3: Yeah, yeah. Even if you don't know them.
2: Yep.
3: Also, Simon had a legendary chicken wrap.
2: Oh.
3: But, well, it kind of was legendary. It almost didn't exist. It was almost fiction versus non-fiction because the wrap took so long. On Uber Eats, It was like they had to grow the chook.
2: You won't believe how long it took. You won't believe it. You guys making that up. I didn't make it up. We'll explain it this hour. In the meantime, sit back and enjoy 660 endlessly at More.

0: This is More FM, that's Outkast and Hey Ya. So yesterday, Lana tried this new perfume on. She'd bought it, and she wanted to smell like banana, sort of something luscious, banana or something.
1: Banana milkshake, caramel banana milkshake, it said. And in the store, it smelled like that on the lady.
0: But when it went on Lana, it turned into marijuana. So we had to have a wee sniff test. And then it sort of sparked a conversation here between the team as to whether or not it's appropriate for a man. And you see, I love to smell nice, won't go over that whole thing again, but I always smell nice. I spritz myself all through the day, and I love smelling other people. Just in passing, I don't go around, you know, sniffing them, but if they walk past me and I get a waft, I'm like, man, you smell lovely. And I can say to a man, gee, you smell good. What's that you're wearing or whatever? But I wouldn't say it to a woman for fear of being sounding at least or looking lecherous. So
1: I think you've overthought it.
0: Well, now, that's interesting you say that as a woman, because a few females are texting and saying, no, don't be silly, Simon. I'd love to be told I smell nice.
1: Oh, my God, please. Give me anything.
0: So you promised me, Lana, you wouldn't feel in any way if a man came up to you and said, would it depend how he said it?
1: No. God, the more the merrier.
0: Nice.
1: Compliment central.
0: That about you.
1: How do I? Who doesn't want a compliment? Is it only weird if you, like, I mean, I suppose it depends on the relationship you have with the person.
0: Yeah.
1: You know, like if it's like some sort of, you know, weird uncle that just keeps saying it, you're like, ugh. Like, but I mean, even then I'd still take it.
0: Yeah, I think I would too. Kate says, I love being told I smell nice. I went to the petrol station the other morning to fuel up, get a coffee. The lady behind the counter, not only did she compliment me, but she also named the perfume I was wearing, and it made my day.
1: Richie's texting saying, if it was just a random person that I didn't know, it would be weird to either receive or give a compliment. See, I'd do it to strangers.
0: I would a man, but not a woman stranger.
1: Hmm, interesting.
0: Brooke is on the line from Papakura. Hello, Brooke.
2: Morning.
1: Morning.
0: So, you're a young woman. What if a man approached you and said, my goodness, you smell lovely. What would you think, honestly?
2: If you said it that way, if you were over 70, it'd be okay.
0: Over 70?
1: Oh, are you worried about a hidden agenda or something there, Brooke?
2: No, like it just sounds a bit creepy, like depending how you say it, but totally nice. And you definitely want to be complimented about smelling good, but maybe just a bit like, oh, your perfume smells really nice, instead of the, oh, you smell good.
1: Ah, the actual, the item, not the person.
2: Yeah.
0: Could it depend, though, Brooke, because I actually hear that, and that's my reservation, that's why I don't do it to women. But could it be just the way in which it's said, not literally the word as such? So you said, don't say, man, you smell good, say your perfume smells good. If a gentleman approached you and said, man, you just smell so good. See what I did there with my voice? The inflection went up.
2: You sounded a bit creepy.
0: I did not.
1: I can see why, and you probably can too, Brooke, why men particularly are a little nervous now. I get it. But I still think if we didn't want anyone to notice it, we wouldn't wear it.
2: Yeah, I think we do want to smell nice, right? Like you do.
0: And you want
2: people to notice, but you don't want people, I don't know. Yeah, it's a weird one.
0: No,
2: yeah.
0: I hear you, Brooke, but I'll read this text from Kirsty to you, Brooke, and you respond. Hi, guys. Yep. Most people say nice perfume, but some people are just creepy. It actually doesn't matter what comes out of their mouth. It's just going to sound wrong. Yeah. Is that valid?
2: I think, like, if someone was like, nice perfume, I don't know. It's not too creepy.
1: Yeah, we just got a message through from somebody who's an Uber driver too, Brooke, and they've said, we're actually discouraged by Uber complimenting women on their perfume. But I suppose
2: that's creepy.
1: That's a small, confined space, just the two of you. I can kind of understand how that could be like a gateway to something.
0: Giving it an Uber and the guy leans over and says, you smell real good.
2: You smell good.
1: You'd be like, it's impulse. Won't last long.
0: Brooke, nice to get your perspective. Thanks for calling
1: Thanks,
0: in.
1: Thanks, Brooke.
2: Thanks, guys. Have a good day.
0: You too.
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0: This is More FM Shaboozy, new for him, called Born to Die. Thank you to everybody texting in about whether you can approach somebody and say they smell nice or smell good or smell delicious. Apparently I said you smelled delicious yesterday.
1: Oh, even after you said this sounds weird.
0: Yeah, sorry about that.
1: These things happen, hypocrite.
0: That's right.
1: I did read something yesterday. I'm not precious about the whole smelling thing. Yeah. I don't care. No,
0: I love that about you.
1: I think sometimes we can read into it a bit too much, but I also agree that there is a time and a place for certain things. And yeah. I didn't think I cared about anyone complimenting anything because it's a good thing, right?
0: Yeah, nice.
1: But then yesterday, it's funny timing with you bringing this up. Yesterday, I came across a story. And it was from a lady who does a podcast over in the UK. And she was saying there is one thing, if you're worried about, oh, what can I comment on these days? Everyone's so, you know, like the no wolf was. Yeah, so. They are woke. And she said, look, depending on the person, it can all be, it just depends. But there is one thing. There is one thing that will never end well if you compliment a woman on this thing.
0: You've got me, man. You've got me.
1: Which is strange because we do put stuff on this thing to sort of highlight it or sort of make it pop.
0: Yeah.
1: And that is...
0: What?
1: Never compliment on...
0: Yes?
1: A woman's lips.
0: Oh, agreed.
1: Because that's weird straight away.
0: Unless you know them well. Unless they're your wife.
1: Yes. Oh, yeah. Pretty sure you're safe if they're your wife. But the lips...
0: Yeah.
1: I don't know.
0: I agree with that.
1: Society has meant the lips are just a lot more romantic than what you think, and you should just not. You could say, I love the colour of your lippy, but that might...
0: Even that, I wouldn't do that.
1: Dangerous for you.
2: Would you put that as being worse than, like...
1: Bum?
2: Boobs.
0: Oh, we said the B word.
2: Oh. Bosoms. Knockers. Melons.
0: No.
2: Shit. Tomatoes.
0: Man. Oh, you made me blush.
2: Pumpkins.
0: Pumpkins.
1: Keep going. It's going.
0: No, don't. I
2: inflated snap-lock bags. Chicken breasts.
1: Jugs.
0: Oh, you two, stop it.
2: Pots and pans.
0: What, pots and pans?
2: Yeah.
0: You call them pots and pans?
2: I'm brainstorming, mate.
1: What have you seen? What in the Briscoes is going on over there, Speedy?
2: Not everyone's a uniform, like.
0: I like your cast iron pots and pans. I'm not so keen on the Teflon ones.
1: Richie's just texting, couple of Mount Everest.
0: Stop it. No, I think that's probably worse, the pots and pans. But the lips are right up there because I personally think kissing is one of the most intimate things you can do with somebody. And remember the movie Pretty Woman? Julia Roberts' character?
1: Yes.
0: She wouldn't kiss men on the lips because she did everything else because she was her line of work. That was saved for Mr. Special.
1: Another text here saying, I have to agree with the lips. A friend of a friend said to me once, you have very kissable lips and I haven't been near him since. Good call.
0: You don't say that. You do not say that you've got kissable lips to somebody. Oh, stop it. Just stop that.
2: Are you a Briscoe store?
0: I'm not. Listen,
2: because those pots and pans have 20% off in my place.
1: Flying out the door. Hold on to them. They're moving.
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0: This is More FM. Ray performed that song live on the Graham Norton Show a couple of months back. Beautiful. Where is my husband?
1: Cy and Lana's.
2: That's slightly interesting.
0: Bondi.
3: I was pondering out the back because I said to the master Speedy, who's been on a fantastic role.
4: It's a yes from me.
0: Get your tongue
3: I said
0: out.
3: I had two and I don't know which one to decide, so I'm just going to have to boots and all and go with this one
4: today.
3: Now
4: be honest, Bondi, and say the other part of what you said to me.
3: That I think they've been done.
2: Oh, okay. Well, you text us listening. You text us on 559. You can decide because we have terrible memories. Have you heard this one before? That's our number. Okay, Bondi?
3: Right. Simon may remember this. We're going back to 1648. It's there we go. It's the English Civil War. Damn it. We're in Colchester, and the Royalists are defending Colchester, and they've been attacked and things like that. Now, this... Oh, no, don't roll your eyes. This war sparked a nursery rhyme, and it evolves around a massive... Cannon.
0: Revolves rather than involves around.
3: Oh, is there a difference?
0: Mm-hmm.
2: Okay. Oh, we're getting stuck in the weeds, boys. Is there an ending?
3: Right. Right. I'm going to speed this up, folks.
2: Come
3: I'm going to speed
2: mate.
3: It up. The war's happening. They're trying to defend Colchester, St. Mary's Church, because back in the 1600s, all the way through to probably now, churches had the pride of place, fantastic elevation, and they had a, not a deck, but...
2: Simon.
3: Oh, come man, it hurts.
2: On. He's talking about a church.
4: Quick, show it to the other one, Bondi.
3: On the corner of the ledge, they had one of the biggest cannons that England had, and they were using that, and that was swaying the English war in their favour. Colchester was being defended, and it got nicknamed Humpty Dumpty.
4: Fantastic.
3: Yeah, exactly.
2: Okay.
3: All the opposition had was little cannons. We had, Colchester had the big cannon, which they nicknamed Humpty Dumpty. It was winning them the war until the opposition, their little cannons, managed to break the wall underneath Humpty Dumpty, and it fell down and cracked. And this thing was so massive that all the royalists, they couldn't pick it up and put it back into place.
2: And put it back together again.
3: Yeah. And do you know what happened? Colchester got run over. Thousands of people died, murdered, and it was all because Humpty Dumpty... fell off the wall.
2: All the king's horses and all the king's men
5: couldn't put Humpty together again.
2: Yes, that's a yes for me.
3: There you go. So,
0: well,
2: I've said yes.
3: Mutilation, war, nursery rhyme. That's mine.
2: That.
3: Yeah, that's where it's come from.
0: Speedy?
4: I was totally spellbound by the whole thing. The moment that you said Master Speedy at the start, you'd won me over. So it's still a yes from me.
3: Yes.
0: So I thought your delivery sucked. But
3: I'm probably right.
0: But the actual content of your piece brought me back. You did lose me. I sort of turned away and started wanting to text some people.
2: Yeah, fish came off the hook, didn't it?
0: Yeah, but yeah. Yes, again. That's a great way of describing it. The fish came off, but stupid old fish went back on. And no, you got me at the end. You actually reeled me in with Humpty Dumpty. So that's a yes from me too.
2: Text brilliant. Here from Joe. Haven't heard that one. Loved it, Bondi. A huge yes. PJ said that's so interesting. Another one, awesome, Bondi. And a great fact says, Shazza, well done, Bondi.
0: Yeah, so you yes. really brought that back from the brink, actually. Well done. But there is a text from Bronwyn that says Humpty Dumpty has been done before. But I think, Bronwyn, that might be a case of deja vu. I don't think we've done it, Bronny.
2: And hey, it wasn't done like that.
4: No.
2: The fish didn't come off the hook.
0: No, well done.
2: But it did
0: well
2: that done, time. Brilliant. Nice job.
0: Woo! So Humpty Dumpty was a cannon, all said and done.
3: There you go. And it sat on a wall. Had a great fall.
4: At a church.
3: Yeah. The king's men and horses
0: let's not go on a hill.
3: Yeah.
2: Fish is gone. Someone throw some burley in.
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0: This is More FM. People are loving that song, Ella Langley, real country theme, Choose in Texas. Sunday night, I was hungry, and I'd cooked all week, so it's my night off, right? So I get Nando's. Now, normally I get a half chicken, good protein in that, but I didn't. I got a chicken and halloumi wrap.
1: Yummy! Squeaky cheese!
0: Squeaky cheese. Flip. I was excited. Right, I got it. Ordered it. I can show you my app, so none of this is embellished. I ordered it Sunday night, 4:38 p.m.
1: Yeah. It's open then? It's open from lunch, isn't it?
0: Exactly.
1: It stays open.
0: It's open.
1: Okay.
0: And it's only 7 km from my house.
1: Could have driven.
0: But I didn't want to drive, Lana. Okay. So I've ordered it. And it wasn't cheap because that's expensive sometimes. It was like $20, $25 bucks, right? 4:38, remember the number. And you can track it. It says your order will be here at 5:12. Fantastic, suits me. 5:12 comes and goes. I check my Uber app. Where the hell's the driver? Your order will be here at 5:36. I'm disappointed, but that's okay. 5:36 comes and goes. I'm like, check my app. Your order will be here. I can remember the times because I was starting to get cross.
1: Yeah.
0: 6:01 p.m.
1: Oh, he's in the sixes now. You're getting hangry.
0: I just about wanted to eat my arm. So now remember the time, 4:38 p.m. Ordered it. 6:01. 6:01 comes and goes. Now the news is on. And I'm like, well, where's my driver guy? Your order will be here at 6:17. 6:17 comes and goes.
1: No, it doesn't.
0: Your order will be here at 6:25.
1: Well, it better be.
0: 6:25 comes and goes.
1: No, it doesn't. Has the halloumi gone back to the cow? What?
0: I'm not making this up. Your order will be here 6:35. So now we're nearly 2 hours past the order time.
2: Jeepers.
0: I'll cut to the chase. My halloumi chicken wrap turned up on my porch at 6:58 p.m.
1: Two hours and 20 minutes.
0: 2 hours and 20 minutes. And I'd only ordered a halloumi chicken wrap.
2: Did you pay for priority delivery?
0: No, probably not.
2: Because it's a scam that they do there. And I honestly think if you don't do it, like, it takes ages. It's like an extra $3. This is why I don't Uber Eats.
1: Rachel's just texted. Really? The same thing happened to me, Simon, with Taco Bell. So, no, it's not, obviously, it's not a Nando's thing. It's just...
0: That's like, I mean, so what do I do? Because I'm actually, like I say, it takes a lot to wind me up.
2: You can get a refund on that.
1: And you can't have it go at the driver because it's not to say it's the driver. It could have been the restaurant. You've got to be careful.
0: I was going to meet him at the door and pummel him, but I chose not to because it's not his fault. He's just a poor man or woman trying to earn a living.
1: Yeah.
0: So I know it's not their fault. So then I go on the Uber app, and I've never done this before. I scroll through the app saying, now I'm going to complain here. Who do I complain to? And there's about 50 drop-downs and there didn't seem to be an option for if you're a miserable sod and want to complain about the time it's turned up. It wasn't there.
1: Took too long.
0: There wasn't that option. The only option was your meal didn't turn up, so I clicked on that.
1: Yeah, they don't have an option either, I don't think, if it's cold.
0: No.
1: I think they got rid of that option. It used to be there.
0: Right.
1: Because that's naughty. But obviously a lot of people had it turn up cold because of that priority thing, Speedy.
0: Right.
2: Yeah.
0: So I just clicked on the your meal didn't turn up. Then they said, the next thing you clicked on, take a photo. I'm like, of what? Because my meal didn't turn up.
2: Your front door.
0: Of an empty porch and an angry man, a selfie of me looking real angry, shaking my fist. So anyway, I took a photo of...
1: And you've never complained before about on Uber.
0: Never complained before. Yeah. Now, in fairness to them, they did come back through the app and say, we will refund you at $30 or whatever it was. But it still hasn't turned up into my account, and that was Sunday night.
1: I'll give it a few more days. A lot of people have had this happen. Jordan just texted in, perhaps you should have ordered it earlier, like a week in advance.
2: yeah,
1: it's good.
0: I wasn't hungry then, Jordan.
1: yeah. Someone's had it with KFC. It just really depends. I think this must be something where you're the last in the priority line. But surely there can only be like 3 max deliveries before they drop yours off. Because how could that not turn up?
0: Don't know. Now, there's a text here. It doesn't have a name. Just says, first world problem, Simon. I do understand that. It is a very much a first world problem. But nonetheless, it's a cost of living crisis out there. I was hungry as a bear. And that's just poor form.
1: And also, it's one of these apps that clips the ticket. And you have hard honest drivers. And you have hard honest people working in the restaurant. And so, if there is a problem, that app should have to front up and pay you back.
0: Yeah.
1: Because they're making millions of dollars off this app and being kind of faceless.
0: Mm. Go, Lana.
1: Hurrah!
0: Hey,
1: there's a
0: text from Richie. He says, hey, Simon, I know the driver of your order. We had a very good laugh about it when he told me how long it had been.
1: Is he selling the story to Women's Day?
0: If that's true, that's
1: Simon Barnett, not so sweet after all. Doesn't like squeaky cheese served cold.
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18: Morning, I'm Suzette with the latest at 7. Cracks are appearing in the UK Labour Party's resolve after a devastating local election result. Labour lost more than 1,400 seats across England, opening the door to the right-wing Reform Party. MP Catherine West told the BBC she wants Prime Minister and party leader Keir Starmer replaced.
19: We need someone from within the cabinet to step forward as the leader without having to have a leadership election.
18: Russian President Vladimir Putin has used his annual Victory Day speech to justify his war in Ukraine. Ukraine and denounced NATO. Speaking to hundreds of military personnel, Putin called Ukraine an aggressive force that's being armed and supported by the whole bloc of NATO. Back home, and there are concerns the cost of living crisis is driving food insecurity among mothers of young children. Otago University research has found many mothers prioritise their infants' needs, even at a cost to their own well-being. Lead author Ioana Katisforis says many do not have enough to get by.
20: The key driver of food insecurity is actually inadequate household incomes relative to expenses. The recent cost of living pressures have intensified the hardship.
18: To sport, atop of the table again for the Hurricanes after a 52-17 Super Rugby win over Moana Pacifica, and the Highlanders show determination to defeat the Waratahs 31-26 in Dunedin. Captain Ethan de Groot, a happy man.
21: And we knew the Waratahs were going to come in hot, but yeah, it's pleasing for us after, you know, our line-out operating and scrum dominance.
3: Sport with Jenny and Holmes, Nelson Bays, supporting the region's sport for over 25 years.
9: Weather for Nelson, sunny spells, cloud clearing, moderate westerly winds and no rain on the horizon. After a high today of 21 degrees, dropping to 11 overnight, mostly sunny tomorrow.
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0: This is More FM, just gone 7, Sunday morning. Happy Mum's Day.
1: Yeah, go Mums.
0: Yeah.
1: Love what you do.
0: There'll be a heck of a lot of burnt toast around the country. That smell is just everywhere at the moment.
1: Yeah. Hey, we, well, speaking of bad smells, we had some bad smells in our house because, would you believe, we found another rat. And it's, look, I'm not happy about it.
0: No, you would be.
1: It's the season, though. Everyone's getting it. Everyone's affected.
0: I haven't got it. You've got it.
1: Jay's school found a couple of rats.
0: Doesn't matter. That's a school, Lana, with 5,000 grubby
1: feral little kids.
0: Yeah. Lana's obviously got a dirty house, folks.
1: I don't. It's immaculate. Anyway, I got one over you.
0: Okay.
1: Because I knew you'd say I was dirty, so I pretended to Simon there was a rat in a box and I threw it at him. It was just fantastic. So you'll hear that.
0: Oh, yeah, that's coming up. Also, Therapy Thursday. This is where, as a group, we sit down and we talk about traumatic experiences from our past. Today we discuss the first driving lesson or driving test with an instructor. That's on the way. Right now, though, this is Fallout Boy. We didn't start the fire.

0: This is More FM. That was kind of from her early days, Katy Perry. She put out some bangers, like When I Kissed a Girl and that one, Raw.
1: Welcome to the show that is famous, and well, we say it now, for having Therapy Thursday.
2: Yeah, thanks for having us.
1: It's slightly late. Anyone is welcome in this group, okay? We started off for you. We set the scene so you can share what happened to you in a specific situation. And today's specific situation,
2: hi, Lana,
1: is when you've had a... Hi, Simon. Not That's yet, good. Sweetheart.
2: Right.
1: Soon, though. Soon.
2: Sorry.
1: Your turn will come.
2: Thank you.
1: Driving instructors.
2: Oh, yes.
1: So whether that's learning to drive, whether that's like possibly even sitting a license with a stranger in the car. What went horribly wrong for you during this time? The floor is open. 0800 More FM. We'll get you to start with your name and what happened. Mm.
2: Hey guys, if you don't mind, I'll get the car rolling, so to speak.
1: Hi, Speedy.
0: Hi, Speedy.
2: Yeah, I'm Speedy.
3: Hey, Speedy.
2: Hey, Bondi. And when I was 16, I was sitting... Actually, I was a bit of a late bloomer when it comes to driving. I think I might have been 18 when I was getting my restricted license. And I had a bit of a fox par with the driving instructor. I was pulling up to an intersection.
1: Yeah.
2: And I just drove straight through it, as I thought that was what I was meant to do. Correct indicating and whatnot. And
1: you just drove straight through?
2: The man said, you know you've just driven over a roundabout. I said, no, I did not know that. It wasn't a regular sized roundabout. It was sort of one that maybe was the size of a hula hoop, slightly rounded.
1: Oh, like and those just, egg ones you can just hit over. Yeah.
2: And he was just beside himself in hysterics.
0: Oh, I'm so sorry.
2: Since that day, I've never driven over a roundabout again.
1: So sad.
2: Regardless
1: so sad.
2: Of size.
0: Horrible.
1: Sorry you went through that.
2: Thank you.
1: Do you feel better?
2: Thanks for sharing. And creating the space, Lana.
1: Of course, of course.
0: It's a safe space. Do you mind if I jump in?
1: Please.
0: Hi, guys, I'm Simon.
2: Hey, Simon.
3: Hi, Simon.
0: So,
1: Stephen.
0: Oh, I thought you called me Seaman. I was like, Stephen's infinitely better than what I heard.
1: You're like, I've grown up. That was me as a baby.
0: Hi, guys. So when I was growing up, we didn't have a lot of cash, but we did have a Vauxhall Viva, which was a desperately old car.
1: Okay.
0: And
1: okay.
0: That was what I had to sit my driver's license in. And I said to Mum, surely we can do better than this. I was 15 in Ashburton, like I say. And she said, that's what we've got, and you can't take the good car. So I said, okay, my driver's license was the next day, and back then you got everything in one go. Just you got your full license. You didn't have to do the compartmentalise. It was just all in one. So on the morning, I was in my school uniform and I went out to my car, and in the passenger seat in the footwell was six kittens, and Thomasina, my cat, had given birth.
1: Thomasina.
0: Had kittens in the footwell of the passenger seat, and there was placenta and mucus. And
1: on the day of.
0: On the day of. And I said, so I didn't even get to my driving instructor. We had to cancel.
2: Good heavens.
0: Yes.
1: Oh, sweet man.
0: So I've never, ever really forgotten that. We had to cancel the appointment. I had to wait for a week to do it again.
1: And what'd you do with Thomasina's kittens?
0: We gave, well.
1: Do I want to know?
0: No, I actually, you don't want to know because.
1: We won't go there. You'll get cancelled.
2: Is that a separate therapy Thursday?
0: Let me just say, they didn't make the driving lesson either. Because back then,
1: stop.
0: Yeah.
1: Stop, sweetheart.
0: Mm. Thank you. So that's
1: I've got a duty of care as the therapy leader here to not go further into that story.
0: Yeah.
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2: Therapy Thursday, when you've been in the car with a driving instructor and it's gone horribly wrong, or just driving instructors in general.
1: Yes.
2: A couple of brilliant text messages here from Tracy said halfway through, Tracy says, hi, I'm Tracy. Halfway through sitting my restricted license, I accidentally crossed the centre line. The instructor told me to go back to the testing station, and as I parked, I bunny hopped. And the front of the car ended up in a bush. He told me I'd failed. I burst into tears and he said, but luckily you have enough points to pass, and I just got my license.
3: Brilliant. So that's a nice end at the end there.
1: Yeah.
2: I think he felt bad for you. Can I just take you back to when I sat my restricted also?
1: Yes, please.
2: In Dargaville, and I was driving
1: along.
2: Can
1: you just introduce yourself?
2: Oh, sorry. Hi, guys. I'm Lana.
1: Hi, Lana.
4: Hi, Lana.
2: I was driving with an instructor to sit my restricted, and I went to turn right down the main junction of Dargaville's main street, just outside the Northern Wairoa pub. Now, as the rules were at that time, I had to give way to somebody, but it was my Auntie Minna, and she was in the other car, and she saw it was me, so she was waving me on. And I was like, no, you go. And she gave me the, come on, bub, you go. You go, bub. And I was like, no, Auntie, I'm sitting at no. Aww. And she stayed there, and so people started tooting, and the driving instructor said nothing.
1: Oh.
2: So I went and I failed because she waved me in.
3: Oh.
2: That's my story.
3: Oh, no.
1: Thank you, Lana, for sharing.
5: Gosh, that's just horrendous.
2: Auntie Minna, rest in peace.
4: Oh. Hi, guys. I'm Bondi.
1: Hi, Bondi.
5: Hey, Bondi.
3: Hey, man.
4: I did my defensive driving course in Oamaru, and that cut down your time so you could just go in and buy your full driver's license.
2: Yeah.
4: And you had to go for a drive with the driving guy. And he says, where do you want to go? I said, I don't know. And he says, we'll go see Miss New Zealand's house.
3: What?
4: And it was in the middle of rural North Otago. So we drove 20 minutes there. He's like, that's her house. Uh-huh. And for the next decade, I proceeded to tell all my mates that that's Miss New Zealand's house there.
2: Did you know if it even was?
4: No, until a mate said, my brother dated her and she lives on the other side of town.
3: Oh!
4: it was some random's house.
3: Thank you, Bondi.
4: Yeah, so
1: that poor person in the house had 4 million 15-year-old boys drive past her house. Thank you, Bondi. Thank you for sharing, Bondi.
2: Okay, Melissa's here to add to the Therapy Thursday. Hi, Melissa. The floor is yours. Do your intro and tell us what happened.
6: Oh, good morning, team.
1: Hi, Melissa.
6: My name's Melissa.
4: Hi, Melissa.
6: Yes, I have a traumatic story with my driving license.
2: Okay.
6: Sitting my restricted with an instructor on the passenger seat, and I come up to a T intersection. I'm looking both ways. You say nothing. I accelerate out to the right, and as I turn the corner, he knocks his head on the passenger window. And explains with that knock, unfortunately your seat's not bolted down, so I failed the first restricted test I did due to an unbolted front passenger seat.
2: Now who's unbolting your seats, Melissa?
1: What?
6: I don't know, the family car was an older one. It was the one that us children learnt in. Unfortunately, I'm not sure who had unbolted that side, but we had a laugh about it. Unfortunately, I did not pass the first time, so it was on the second time that I got
2: there. There are a lot of cars to make you feel better, Melissa. A lot of cars that have failed people.
1: Yeah,
2: family cars like Simon with Thomasina's kids.
1: To be fair, none of them have an unbolted passenger seat that's about to eject your driving instructor through the windscreen.
2: I've been looking into that.
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0: This is More FM Sunday morning. 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
1: Oh, man.
0: Yes.
1: Oh. I can't believe it.
0: I know, my fun's over on the island. I had to get, David and I ended up at Kaitaia Hospital at 11 o'clock at night in A&E in wheelchairs. Go figure that.
2: Do they give you an ice block at least?
0: No.
2: Something nice to...
0: No. Nothing.
3: Mm. So it's my opportunity now to do your exit interview. You've done exit interviews on everybody, even someone you actually sent home yourself, which is a little bit awkward, wasn't it?
0: Yeah.
3: But now it's our chance to do one for you. Your exit. Your amazing feature is Captain on Celebrity Treasure Island.
0: Yes, Lana. So can I just say it's a great pleasure to be in the studio with you guys?
3: Okay, it's good. It's a pleasure to...
0: It's really cool. Thank you. It's much bigger than I thought it would be.
3: Actually,
0: you look a bit older than I thought too, Speak.
2: Oh, damn it.
3: Come to think of it.
0: You look great, man.
3: I've got someone else to do the interview. Wait right there.
0: Oh, my gosh. Polly.
4: Hey, remember me, Simon.
0: Gosh, did that.
4: Hello.
0: How are you?
4: Et tu, Brute? I'm good. How are you?
0: Well, delighted to see you.
4: How are you going? Are you really?
0: I actually am. I've known Polly for years, but wow, I had no idea. Lana just looked a bit funny there, so who set this up?
1: Oh, it's not important right now. This is your exit interview.
0: Well, how's your leg?
4: Oh, it's a wee bit dodgy. I tore my ACL.
0: Oh, man.
4: But it's interesting, Simon. I tore my ACL. They offered me Panadol. And then you disappeared in the middle, in the dead of night. I was like, hang on. How did this happen? Wait a minute. I was like, because they didn't know, did they, that you were leaving?
0: No.
4: You just kind of, you went in the dead of night.
0: Yep. So if you just tuned in, you're thinking, what's going on here? Pauline Gillespie has been a broadcaster in this country for many years. Very, very successful broadcaster for many years with your husband, Grant.
4: Yeah.
0: And was on Celebrity Treasure Island. And unfortunately for Paul, like...
3: What happened there?
4: First 5 minutes, I fell off the boat.
3: You made contact with the island and it did it to you.
4: Yeah, well, you know what happened is Ben Barrington, who's about 7'8", he got off the boat and because the guy, the boat captain was going, get off the boat, because he didn't want stones to chip his lovely boat. So Ben gets off and I said, is it safe to get down? He went, yeah, you're easy. But when I stepped off, I didn't actually hit the ground. And so it just pulled my other leg up.
0: I hadn't even met you as a team yet because Portia and I hadn't been introduced. But you hadn't even competed for 1 second.
4: No. I was like, oh, because my younger son said to me, when I told him, he was like, oh, just don't make a dick of yourself on the TV. And I was like, okay, here we are, first 5 minutes.
0: I did see that snippet of you hitting when you hit the water and I could see in your face immediately that something had gone wrong there.
4: I went, because I thought, oh, it'll be fine. And then I walked and I was like, okay, it's not fine. Okay, it's really not fine.
0: Yeah.
4: And so through my head, I was going, I'm making a dick of myself. I've fallen off a boat. This is the end. Celebrity Treasure Island, but I wanted to carry on.
3: Polly did want to carry on, Simon.
4: Yeah, I did want to carry on. Excuse me.
0: Yes, I put you down.
4: Can I just say right now that when you came out and said, well, the person we've chosen looks like in terrible pain and having a struggle, I was like, oh, Simon, throwing me to the wolves.
0: I'm not going to repeat it, but I genuinely felt sorry for you because when you were walking up the beach, it took about 4 days for you to get to the challenge. And so I thought we've got to be kind to you.
4: Do you know what I was saying? And you'll know because you've done this a couple of times. I was having the best time other than my knee.
0: So your team was nice?
4: Oh, they were.
0: Why the hell did you take our food then?
4: That wasn't my idea. I wasn't eating anything. I didn't even eat the rice and beans. Like, they cook up the rice and beans. I often cook up the rice and beans. And they go, here's some pole. I go, just not hungry enough yet.
3: Not hungry, not starving enough.
4: Just not hungry enough yet. It'll come, but not hungry enough yet.
0: And when Ben took the captaincy from Portia, did that cause a bit of a riff in your team, honestly?
4: I don't think so. My team was, like, when we all met, we're like, okay, so who's the ass on this team? Because nobody seems so nice.
3: There's no one?
4: No.
3: There was no one when you were in there?
4: There was one person who was slightly irritating.
3: Understandable.
4: But I left before I got really irritated.
0: Good time to get out of there. Good time to get out of there, Paul.
4: Good time to get out of there.
0: And a lot of people want to know this, and it's truth. When you're doing a show like this, there's a feeling watching it at home that when you say goodbye to somebody, that once the cameras stop rolling, you all go back and you hug and you kiss and you spend the night together.
3: Yeah.
0: You don't. You are literally taken by the crew the moment you exit the show, in a car, off to Kaitaia, in our case, to a little motel, and you never really see them again.
4: No, you don't. You never see them again, eh? Like you got you taken out.
0: Yeah.
4: And then you go back to your motel and eat chips and watch TV.
1: Eat chips, because there's not many options. I remember that.
4: And have a shower. A really hot shower. Yeah. I have a couple of questions for you, if I can stick around for a minute or two.
0: Yeah.
4: From a couple of my teammates.
0: Okay.
1: Hang on, this will be good.
0: Uh-oh.
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0: God, a great voice, that guy. Man, James Arthur, impossible.
1: So, I need to be honest with you, Simon.
0: Yes, Lana.
1: Because there's been a bit going on behind the scenes. Mm. I gave it a day just so we could sort of commiserate with you when you left Treasure Island.
0: Yeah, well, it was good of you.
1: Yeah, well, you know, good
0: effort. Why are we playing scary music?
1: So, 2 days ago, I went home and I noticed my usually useless cat Teaspoon was staring at the curtain. Like staring at something in the curtain, but I couldn't see anything.
0: Oh no, I know what this
1: is. And as I walked up closer, like he's staring up at the top of the curtain, like up at the rail. I said, "What's going on, Teaspoon?" And the minute I made that noise, I saw what I could only describe as behind the first curtain. So we've got the first curtain, which is like a kind of that sort of it's like a Hessian sort of material, you know, like
0: I know
1: you've
0: exactly
1: got them.
0: Where you are,
1: and then there's a blackout curtain behind that.
0: Yep.
1: And it was in between that and it scaled up. We're talking tarantula size because I could just see feet.
0: Oh my gosh.
1: And I said, "Katie, there is a spider. I cannot deal with spiders. Spiders are just, that's not happening. Anything else? Oh, a million cockroaches. Yes. One spider. No, thank you. Yeah. I can't explain it."
0: Does it matter the size of the spider to you?
1: Yeah, if it's black. Not like a daddy long legs. Don't care about those.
0: Right.
1: I find jumping jacks quite cute.
0: White tails are horrific looking, aren't they?
1: Because you know what they're thinking, they can harm you. So then I said to Katie, this is your job. Sorry, you need to get in here and come and check all this out. She comes in.
0: Should have called me.
1: Thought about it. You'll dismiss my call.
0: Yeah, true.
2: You would have said, not my problem.
1: Like I said to many people.
0: Oh, Lana, ignore.
1: The drawbridge was up, so I couldn't get to you.
0: Yeah, all right. So good. Good call.
1: So, then Katie comes in, she makes contact with the curtain. Uh-oh. Ah! It's a mouse! It's a mouse! Ah! Hey! It's got a tail!
3: So...
1: Where am I going? We found another rat, people! We found
0: Is it a rat?
1: Found another rat! And we could not get it.
0: You're joking.
1: We could not get it. It ran under the fridge. It got out of the lounge. It went under the fridge. We could not find it.
0: So it's not a mouse, it's a rat.
1: Well, I thought it was a mouse, but I got close enough and identified that baby rats are cuter than baby mice. Baby rats are kind of hot.
0: You've got vermin in your house.
1: So then, overnight, I went back home yesterday now, knowing there's still something in my house. Katie hasn't slept because she's a germaphobe like you. She's like, there's something in this house, we need to get it.
0: It's then, a dirty house.
1: Then, it's not dirty. It's not that cruise ship off the Canary Islands.
0: Basically, Lana lives at the Metro refuse station.
2: That sounded like
1: I don't. I got a message from a nearby school, the school that you and I both live by.
0: Yeah.
1: They found two rats yesterday at school. It's the area, I'm sure of it.
0: Well, I haven't got them.
1: Well, you're so yesterday.
0: What's happened? Yeah. What are you doing? I don't love this.
1: Yesterday, I caught it. I was not going to be beaten. I was not going to be beaten.
0: Don't. If that's a rat, Lana, don't do this.
1: It's a package for you.
0: If it's a head of a rat, I don't want it.
1: It might be whole.
0: Oh, for God's sake.
1: It's just a little one.
0: This isn't even funny.
1: Have a little look in here. Have a little look. Okay, hang on.
0: Oh! Oh, you...
1: No, I released the rat out into the wild. That's just a baby koala from the Australian airport.
0: And it hit me on the neck. I thought I'd been verminized. That's not even funny.
1: Well, I knew you'd say my house was dirty, so I just wanted to...
2: Simon, this might make you feel better. I've just done some quick AI searching here, and I said to ChatGPT, my friend Lana has just found two rats in her house.
0: Yeah.
2: What are the chances that there's more? And this is what it's come back saying. Two rats seen commonly suggest a small active infestation rather than random visitors. In homes, that might realistically mean 3 to 10 rats are already in your house.
1: Okay, so we found one, which was dead.
2: You found another one.
1: Found another one. So just one more is what
2: I'm
1: hearing.
2: Eight to go.
1: Oh, eight.
2: Well, 3 to 10. And I think realistically, given what we've learned in the last couple of weeks, it's probably on the upper end.
0: Jeepers, I'm never going to your place for dinner.
1: It's the area.
0: You are downright filthy.
1: I am not. I am a clean woman.
0: You're a disgrace.
2: I am a clean woman.
1: I am not yucky. Don't you
0: Lana's
1: make
0: Lana's yucky.
1: No, I am not a yucky woman.
3: Now, there's a text here that's come and says, OMG, Lana, I watched the video of you and Katie. It was so hilarious. People have to see it. So text video to 559 and you can see it.
1: I took it to an abandoned old town and released it.
3: Where was it? If you took it to Ashburton, I'll be very upset. That was my hometown. We're clean in Ashburton.
1: It was like, I've come from Ashburton, don't take me back.
3: Oh, my gosh. By the way, what Lana threw at me was a little fluffy thing about 2 inches high, and it's actually a fluffy koala, but it hit me on the neck, and I thought
1: it was
3: a rat.
1: That's from Brisbane Airport.
3: I would have gone home and showered if that was a real...
1: I know. So, anyway, you can text video to 559. It is very funny, but we're pretty close to doing a $1 reserve on Trade Me property. Because if there's one more rat,
3: get in Rentokil. Just get some clean people into your house.
2: Honestly,
1: oh, I am clean.
3: All those forensic cleaners after crime scenes, get them in. They'd do a pretty good job.
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19: Morning, I'm Suzette with the latest at 8. Residents in the Canary Islands are being reassured ahead of the arrival of the cruise ship at the centre of the deadly Hunter virus outbreak. The Honduras is due to arrive there this afternoon. However, the Spanish government says there will be no risk to the local population. In the UK, Prime Minister Sir Keir Starmer's leadership is being challenged from within after heavy losses at local elections. MP Catherine West told the BBC if the leader isn't replaced, she's willing to challenge it.
20: If that cannot happen and there are no leadership hopefuls, then Monday morning I will be seeking the 81 names that are needed to take to the party chair and I will begin a leadership election.
19: Emergency services are at the scene of a serious crash in Waikato. The two-vehicle collision happened on State Highway 2 at Mangatarata around 6:30. Diversions are in place. New research is shedding light on the lengths struggling mothers are going to while facing food insecurity. Otago University's Ioana Kataforis says it's clear some are putting their children first at all costs.
21: Change their own diets by eating less or skipping meals or relying on low-cost food. And as a last resort, some mothers actually went to food banks.
19: To sport, and it's no surprise the Hurricanes are top of the Super Rugby points table after a 52-17 win over Moana Pacifica. Midfielder Billy Proctor says they've worked hard to be the competition leaders.
22: A reflection of our performances and how we've been going week to week. So, you know, we've been, that's been our focus and, you know, hopefully we continue to stay there.
19: The Highlanders beat the Waratahs 31-26.
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15: Weather for Nelson, sunny spells, cloud clearing, moderate westerly winds and no rain on the horizon. After a high today of 21 degrees, dropping to 11 overnight, mostly sunny tomorrow.
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3: This is More FM. Thank you for joining us. Si and Lana with you on Mother's Day. Very special day for all the very deserving mums around the country.
1: Yes.
3: Which actually was something we discussed yesterday on air. And I want to play it back to you because I was talking about my mother. I love my mum. Like, you know her. She follows Lana on Facebook and she loves Lana.
1: She's so kind. And I've never actually met her in person, but she's almost like my mum. Yeah, I've got my mum, but she's like my mum too.
3: Yeah, she is beautiful. And I can't help myself. I'm one of five kids, and so I've always been kind of the mischievous, loud one in the family. And I sort of let myself go a bit on air yesterday when I reamed my mother on air by accident.
1: Well, it's all well and good in a carpeted room where you're just talking with friends. But when you realise your mum's crying at the other end of the radio, it's a different story, isn't it?
3: I gave her a bit of serve. You'll hear that.
1: Also, too, why our popularity has absolutely soared on the west coast of the South Island, somewhere where we don't even broadcast. We have hundreds and thousands of listeners.
3: Really?
1: I can say that because I can see the stats here from Facebook, listeners and viewers.
3: Wow.
1: Because of something we mentioned on the community page, Rage.
3: Oh, yeah.
1: Greymouth made the cut.
3: Yes, and Lana tells a great story. You've got to hear this, so don't get out of bed till you've heard it. Okay, that's coming up. But right now, this is Somber, a relatively new song. It's a good one called Homewrecker at More.

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1: You've been listening to the show for a while. You may know there's been a bit of a ongoing saga with an engagement ring that I got probably, what, like 6 years ago? And it was from a certain jeweler. I'm not going to name them, but you can probably read between the lines. That has a lifetime warranty, which unless you take your ring every 6 months, strictly every 6 months back into the store, that lifetime warranty becomes void immediately and you're not covered by any warranty whatsoever.
0: There's a lot of pushback to this particular place online.
1: Because
0: for that very reason,
1: when you look at the Consumer NZ page and people have won in court against them or been settled outside of, what you realise is the lifetime expectancy of a ring is actually longer than 6 months anyway. So you should actually be able to get a ring repaired. I had lost, by the time I took my ring into this new jeweller that I went to, I had lost 6 stones. I thought it was 5. It was 6. 6 had fallen out of the clasps within the ring.
0: That's terrible.
1: It's just so many. But anyway, I was beginning, I think I've said on the show before, I started to look at my engagement and wedding ring together and it would make me mad. And it would make me mad that it would make me mad.
0: Yeah.
1: Because it was my wedding day, which I love.
0: Yeah.
1: And I love my marriage.
0: Fair enough.
1: And I love my wife. But every time I saw the ring, I was like, this is making me hoo-ha, angry.
0: Yeah.
1: When I look at it. So I actually went in on my birthday. Katie said to me, for you, I know you've been thinking about this for ages, we're going to go into the jeweller and we're going to actually talk to somebody who can maybe melt it down and redesign it. And I was sort of a little, okay.
0: That's pretty drastic, you know, melting down your wedding ring.
1: Mm.
0: Did you worry about bad juju?
1: Yes. Mm. But then once I spoke to the jeweller, he was like, well, we just use the same stones. Like, everything's the same. I can get them all out. I can put them straight back in. I can add a bit more gold if you want to.
0: They say that, but it still feels a bit like Moldor.
1: Yeah.
0: The big mountain of Lord of the Rings where they all, you know, it's...
2: Moldor?
0: Isn't
1: Who's
0: it Moldor?
1: Moldor?
2: Do you mean Mordor?
0: Mordor.
1: Is that his cousin? Is he half cousin of Muldoon?
2: So Mordor's a place.
1: Yeah.
2: You're thinking of Mount Doom. There's a lot going on. All I know is he's throwing shade.
1: Okay. I get why you don't like it, because you are changing your wedding ring.
0: Yeah.
1: Well, all of those, and I was still a bit nervous. I decided what it was going to look like, and I had to wait a few months for that, because they're so popular, this jeweller, that they had a bit of a backlog. So they rang me on Friday and said, can you come and pick it up? I turn up.
0: Yes.
1: I open the box in the wee showroom. I open the box and I just fell in love with it.
3: I love it.
1: My precious. Look at it. I've got it here for you in a wee tissue.
0: She's passing it. Oh,
1: look.
0: Wow. That is beautiful. Oh, my gosh. That is beautiful.
1: A thicker band, which is a bit more me than something sort
0: and
1: of.
0: And they look like, oh, that's really nice. It sort of looks like.
1: It's a rose gold.
0: Diamantes all through the middle, is it?
1: Yes. Yep. And they're the same ones from my engagement ring and wedding ring.
0: They crushed them.
1: They've put them back in, and he gave me the technical term.
0: That's beautiful, Lana. Genuinely, that's beautiful. I'm actually quite struck by that.
1: See, yeah, doesn't I love look like rose gold. Lord of the Rings one.
0: That's my laptop's in rose gold, and the guy said, "Did you want a man one?" And I said, "That's truly what he said." I said, "No, I like rose gold."
1: Let me have rose gold, damn it!
0: He said, "Who's it for, your daughter?" I said, "That's for me."
1: He's like, "There's four women lining up after you. They might want it."
0: That is gorgeous, Lana.
1: If you do want to see it though, in all
0: can
1: honesty,
0: can I put it on your finger?
1: Oh, go on.
0: Come around here.
1: Oh, okay, no, Simon. Yeah. No, I'll come to you.
0: So I'm gonna
1: get down on one knee. What are you doing down there? Hi.
0: You can't see me on camera. This will look really rude.
1: Hello down there. Yes, I do.
0: Oh, it doesn't fit.
1: Just give it back. Woo!
0: That's beautiful. Hey, so you know what that means? We're actually married.
1: Yeah, I think there's a few more forms you've got to fill out, and they'll probably realise I am currently married. So.
0: Oh, that's gorgeous,
1: there. So if you do want to see it, I know there's heaps of people that are going through that thing with a certain jeweller and they're like, I hate my ring now, it sucks. You can text RING to 559 if you just want to see it and you realise how a ring can actually look. They can remodel the whole thing, and now I'm finally, and of course I paid for it and everything, and that was like, I'm just forgetting the bad juju of that other jeweller and moving forward without that negative energy. Yeah.
0: No, that's lovely. That's beautiful. And do you want your tissue back?
1: Oh, I use that.
0: That looks lovely on you, Lana. I'm happy for you.
1: Thank you. Where's the honeymoon?
0: Well, we're going to the Maldives.
1: Oh, cool.
0: You just have to ditch your woman. And jump site.
1: Yeah. There's a few hoops to get through there.
2: Things to work on.
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0: Hey, what's up? This is Noah Kahn.
1: I have a brand new song out.
2: He's playing Spark Arena this October. 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

0: This is More FM, Noah Kahan. I actually had listened to his new album. Very good. If you like his voice, you'll love the album. There's some really great songs on there. That's just one of them called Dashboard.
1: I'm being reamed in the studio here by by my so-called friends. So I thought it was a good idea when the kids were a bit younger with our family, raising four daughters, Jodie and I thought it was good to have a dinner roster so that we shared the load.
2: So this was your, just clarifying, your idea from the get-go.
1: Yes, Speedy. I know. Talk about a setup, man. I know. You are a little minx.
3: You set yourself up.
4: Yeah, I'm just sitting back here waiting to hear it. Maybe there's an excuse for this. Wait till you hear.
3: So as the chief of the family, you sat down and said, we need, this has got out of hand. We need a dinner roster to get some order around here.
4: Poor mum is doing this every night.
3: Good thinking, Simon.
4: So this roster, I'm looking at it now. It says dinner. It's just on a bit of A4, and it's got your days down the left-hand side, Monday through to Sunday, and of course then the dash from the day to whose responsibility on that day it will be to cook the family of six dinner. Yes. So do you want to read out each day who...
0: No, I don't, because I'll let you do that, do the honour. If you okay. want to see it, text photo to 559. This is a legit... From my daughter, Sophie, she's got a special box of all things that, you know, from her childhood to now. And she just sent this to our family group chat the other day. She said, can you believe this is Dad's cooking roster? And she just said, poor mum.
4: So Monday, mum. Tuesday, mum. Wednesday, Bella, Lily, Sophie, Dad.
0: Yeah.
4: Oh, Jones, put your feet up. The calluses are just
1: yeah.
4: raw.
1: We gave her Wednesday off.
4: Thursday, mum. Friday, mum. Saturday, mum. But wait. But wait,
3: oh.
4: slash,
3: hey, Dad,
4: takeaways.
3: Oh.
4: Takeaways just for, so I guess mum will have to wait and see if she qualifies or if she might get a break, she might not, depends on how the performance has gone.
2: If the family votes that they want roast chicken, then, you know, in three courses, then she's going to have to do a dessert on Saturday afternoon as well.
1: Yeah. I know.
4: Sunday, the day of rest.
1: Yes.
4: Mum. So let me get this straight. Yeah. On Wednesday,
0: yeah.
4: the girls and you, you share the one day that you cooked dinner, you share the load with your three daughters. I'm going to assume at that point...
0: I'm getting a bleeding nose.
4: Bella's... So Sam's not there. So Sam's left home, has
0: Sam
4: she?
0: Sam has left home.
4: Well, no wonder. She saw the future and it was grim.
0: Hey, Lana... I know, listen, when Soph sent that, I thought that can't be a legitimate one, and it is, it's 100%. I, in my head, I was thinking, I'm a busy man.
4: At 6 a.m., not 6 p.m., and then yeah, mum slash takeaway. She should be so lucky.
0: Mum slash, yeah. So depending if I'd picked up a theme that she was feeling a bit off that week, I'd go, hey, why don't you take Saturday off, love, and we'll get... takeaways.
2: But does it she will have to come pick out your annual leave.
4: And you have to pick it up.
0: Yeah, she'd have to drive down and get it because it was still technically her night.
2: Yes, yeah, so there's still some responsibility, yeah. you know. It's like when you go on leave, you've got to make sure it's covered when you're away. You know?
0: Yeah, so when I look at that, it just takes me back. And I just say again the thing that I said to her at the time. You're a lucky woman.
4: Well, I could see if, you know, there could have been days there where she wondered. And I could just sort of see that would probably be around the Friday mark where she was staring down the barrel at 4 days, oh, 5 days in a row.
0: Isn't that dishes? Embarrassing?
3: Eh? Who did the dishes?
0: What dishwasher?
4: Mum. Hang on, Kelly's standing by.
0: Oh,
4: Kelly's got something to say.
0: Do you want to talk
4: I
0: to
4: don't know. I'm not sure what Kelly's going to say.
0: Now. Let's go. Kelly's in Birkenhead. Hello, Kelly.
5: Good morning, guys. How are you going?
4: Good. Oh, what do you reckon, Kelly, the roster?
0: I don't want to talk to you, Kelly.
5: Well, I was actually wondering whether it was really necessary to have a roster.
0: Actually.
4: That's good.
0: When you put it like that, Kelly, you're actually right. It's terrible. Yep. I know. I don't know what I was thinking.
5: Just have it on like Wednesday, the rest of the family sort of take care, and then hopefully the takeaways on the Saturday.
0: Yeah,
4: you're right. There was no need for the roster. No, it could have been printed.
0: Have you ever had a family cooking roster, Kelly?
5: I've tried, and again, it looks probably It's probably worse than yours, to be honest.
0: Oh, good.
5: Probably just more me, but I am getting my daughter to do quite often Sunday to do a bit of cooking. So.
0: Yeah, good, good. Yeah,
5: well, and we really drag it out. We drag it out too. So I'm one of those bad people that try to do the same meal a couple of nights in a row.
4: Yeah. You should. We should almost be trying to bore our family, Kelly, of the options so that they just elbow you out of there.
0: Oh, I know. Yeah, it is shameful. Yeah, it was embarrassing, Kelly. Thanks for making it worse.
5: No worries.
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1: The Breakfast Club's community page rage!
2: Last minute pivot, last minute change. Yes. We have gone to Greymouth because you all voted that's what you wanted to do. So we'll visit Whangaparoa next week because Greymouth, this has come across my desk. The post was made 14 hours ago and it was so good that I think what's happened here is we have to do it like immediately. Thank you for all your texts and voting.
0: Yeah.
2: This needs a beeper.
0: Now, that's why we're just a slight mad panic here. I just want to make sure that this beep is actually
2: the right beep.
0: Because otherwise you might get, we all good, Speed?
3: It should hit play. Okay.
2: It's good to check a beeper. It's definitely important.
0: Because I didn't want you to go and drop the F-bomb thinking I was going to beep it and then it doesn't.
2: I love it. Thank you.
3: I think it's just because it's so short it looks like there's nothing there. But if you hit the button now.
0: Great. Just wanted to check that before we went.
2: But also good for me to know the length.
0: Yes.
2: Also, they say. Right, let's go to Greymouth.
0: Got that, Lana.
2: All right, cool. That's been risky. The Greymouth Notice Board, which is a fantastic page. I always see good drama on here. And how many members does it have? About 20,000 members.
0: Wow.
2: Which is actually smaller than the population of Greymouth itself. So there's a few of us little binocular hunters in there having a little look at what's going on. Barbara puts up a post. And Barbara says, hi, just a question. Why is the new library light on all the time? Is it not even open? I take as a ratepayer that we're paying that power bill?
0: Excellent point, Barb. Good on you. Woman after my own heart. Turn the lights off.
2: Alan comes in. I've heard they don't want squatters, so the light's there for security. Good on you, Alan.
0: Nice, Al.
2: Another Barbara turns up. Maybe they're working through the night. Out of nowhere.
0: Yes.
2: Someone with a huge attitude problem turns up into the chat. Originally, I thought it was Barbara. It's not the original post to Barbara. I'm not even going to say his name because he probably could listen to this. He comes in. Get ready, Chevy.
0: I'm ready.
2: I don't give a that amount of lights going all the time must be using a load of power. Yes. There are most of the time. It's a bloody eyesore looking out my lounge window. John comes in going, mate, don't look out your window at night. If your eyes won't get sore. He comes back again. Don't you tell me what to... Yeah, again and again. You useless piece of... I know what I'm doing. If the library's got a light on and we're paying for it, we need to know. Sakes!
0: Really?
2: And then Megan comes in at the end.
0: Whoa.
2: And says, hi all, just letting you know these are satellite powered lights.
0: Satellite? Oh, solar powered, you mean?
2: Sorry, yeah, solar powered. She says satellite. I think she means solar.
0: Solar
2: powered lights. So they just run off. They run off the sun.
0: Too good.
2: So there's just some very quick aggression in Greymouth at the moment over the new library, and it's not even open yet.
0: Alan came back. He said, "Oh, sorry."
2: Yeah. nowhere to be seen after that. So today's community page rage is the Greymouth Notice Board. I highly recommend you join it if you can.
0: That is good, man. That's just great real stuff right there.
2: There's not a lot of sun in Greymouth. I would wonder how the solar thing will go.
3: Yeah, true.
2: I'd just ask them to check that out.
0: I won't hear a bad word about Greymouth.
2: I love Greymouth. You know my plan. When my career goes kaput, I'm going straight there. There or Harwedda, I can't decide.
0: Greymouth, I'll tell you something for nothing with the Greymouth beaches. They're rugged coastal beaches. Mm. The tide, when it comes in, is like a tsunami. I took the kids there years ago.
2: Yeah.
0: We're frolicking. The tide comes in. You know when the tide comes in and it slowly comes up and then you see the water approaching your feet and you all dart away from getting wet feet?
2: Yeah.
0: Well, we was doing that with the kids. And then all of a sudden, I'm not making any of this rogue wave, and suddenly my kids were all knocked off their feet and I flew into the first time that I can recall a real panic, like I was going to lose my kids.
2: It's
0: and
2: scary.
0: They've had people on the coast with that then get sucked out and they're gone across the bar and they're gone.
2: Because also it's rocky and pebbly, so it's really hard under your feet to get any traction there. There's a lot of parts of New Zealand like that actually with the pebble beaches, same in Hawke's Bay.
0: Yeah.
2: You've got to be really careful about it.
0: Yeah, because when they went under, I was like, flip.
3: Whoa, flip. You did a double one. You did a beep and a flip.
0: Yeah, I was like, I dropped

0: a lovely euphemism. I'm going to use that more. So-and-so's unfortunate that I've fallen out of life.
1: Like when you spin off a roundabout or something.
0: That's good, lads.
2: Hey, we're Drax Project.
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0: More FM, kind of a cruisy song, eh? This time of the morning too. Drax Project and Summer Rain. So Mother's Day, will you wake up to burnt bacon and eggs and stuff and a crusty old tomato? And
1: well, it's a busy time for Jay. He's got about 400 mums. So for him, he's flat out this time of year. So if anyone's been calling Jay and he's not calling back just yet,
2: yeah,
1: he's busy. He's a busy man.
2: It's basically his end of financial year, you know.
1: It is.
2: He's just rushed off his feet.
1: End of month, not keen.
2: No
1: time for hockey.
2: To get through.
1: No time for hockey and Pokemon. He's got to service all these mothers.
2: At least Father's Day, he can sort of put his feet up.
1: Oh, yeah, he's fine there.
2: He just sort of condenses that. All
1: laughs at his mates, you know. God, come on, guys. But he ran a restaurant at home last year for Mother's Day.
2: Right.
1: He did a really good job.
0: I remember you showed the pics, yeah.
1: Yeah, I think he it was a restaurant and he came over with a wee menu and he had his hair slicked back. Oh, so cute.
0: I saw the photos.
1: We alternate. So Katie had helped him through that because he obviously at the time he was like 7, just turned 8, so he couldn't exactly cook piping hot bacon on the oven without burning himself. So she helped him. So this year it's Jay and myself doing something for Katie.
0: Oh, that's nice.
1: So
0: my mother's
1: Uber
0: actually
1: eats.
0: Just texts while we're talking.
1: Oh, yeah, what are you going to get, Francis?
0: Well, I shouldn't out her, should I? She says, I'm not holding my breath, darling.

0: darling. I'm her favourite. But I do need a new leather handbag, though.
1: Whoa.
0: Could you show your face, Mum?
1: Simon.
2: Simon. You rude. You've already got one, Mum. Or another one.
1: Happy Mother's Day.
2: Call her up.
0: No.
2: Yes.
0: No,
2: you,
0: don't.
2: You,
0: no.
2: You, you cannot put it on national radio. No. Call your mother's face a leather handbag and just 2 days before.
0: No. Mum's in, actually, she's amazing, Nick. Like, she is everybody's sister.
1: I'd love to talk to her.
0: No, no, she'll put on a voice.
2: She's allowed to put on a YouTube.
1: You're making it sound even better now.
0: No.
1: So she's got to start doing funny voices and stuff?
0: No.
1: Call her up.
0: No.
2: Did you, Francis?
0: No, don't. She, honestly, if you get her answer phone, she goes, oh, hello.
1: If there's anyone in Simon's extended family listening right now who can get us Francis's number, please.
0: Her answer phone is so confused. Hello there. It's Francis here. I can't come to the phone right now. And I'm like, where's that voice come from? That's not how you talk.
2: It's because they used to put on a proper voice, just like they put on their proper clothes before they left the house. It was just this whole big thing they kept up. It's a sign of the times.
1: I'm sold. We got to talk
2: to her.
1: She
2: sounds like an absolute queen. And we've been trying to tee up a lunch, but you keep blocking her from us.
0: But Mum's just so earthy normally, you know, and then that voice, she's like Mrs. Bouquet.
2: Yes, so the thing about Mother's Day, Simon, is you're supposed to pump your mum up.
0: Oh, yeah. Right.
2: I see you going on.
3: Well, she's got a weird voice and a face like a leather handbag. Happy Mother's Day, Mum. Love, Simon. Cheers.
2: What's with the voice, though?
0: She's just texted me and said, oh, you cheeky monkey.
2: But, oh, but the voice is actually,
0: oh, you cheeky monkey.
2: So what are you getting at?
0: Love you, Mum.
2: Oh, you can't say.
0: Can't say.
2: I saved you there.
0: Now this is the thing. Is there a cutoff when your mother gets to a certain age?
2: No. Does she still call you son?
0: Darling boy.
2: And the other women don't call you that, so no. I don't think. So I think, yes, there's no cutoff there. You have to continue. You should continue to get her something until...
0: Okay.
2: The end.
0: I'll get
2: of
0: it.
2: Whatever the end may look like. I don't know.
0: I'll get her some crocodile shoes.
1: Pointy toes.
2: So the curtains match the drapes, Mum. Simon. Oh.
0: What?
2: There's a text here. Now, this is important.
0: Yeah.
2: And I'm going to aim this at a lot of you men.
0: Yeah.
2: Because you might think your mum doesn't care. She does.
0: Yeah, I know.
2: She does care. And here's a text saying, I'll be lucky to get a text from my boys.
0: Oh, no, that's not good.
2: And then she goes on to say, but I did get a text from each of them for my birthday. So that's a win. See?
0: Yeah.
2: Like, come on. Just make an effort.
0: Well, I think boys are pretty hopeless and they should be better. Now, in all fairness, I love my mum, speak to her all the time.
1: Yeah, boys are terrible. They'll always do stuff like say that their mum has a face like a leather handbag and all sorts, you know?
2: But then I saw some boys at Mecca over the weekend and they were buying their mum something, so I guess it's not all boys, is it, Simon?
1: Just who would do that? On what planet would someone think that was appropriate?
0: Yeah.
1: Gee willikers.
0: Gee willikers.
2: Another text from someone, Simon, after what you just said about your mum, you should be buying her 2 leather handbags.
1: Oh, she'll be like Two-Face and Batman.
0: Wow, she's got 2 cheeks, hasn't she? Boom.
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17: Morning, I'm Suzette with the latest at 9. Several countries are preparing to evacuate their citizens from the cruise ship hit by a deadly strain of hantavirus, as Real Taylor reports.
18: The Honduras is due to anchor in the Canary Islands this afternoon. Five European countries, including Germany and Ireland, have confirmed they're sending planes to evacuate their nationals, while the US and UK says they will for non-EU citizens whose countries are unable to. There are six confirmed cases of the virus so far, with another two suspected.
17: A person has died after a crash in Waikato this morning. The two-vehicle collision happened on State Highway 2 in Mangatarata. A second person is believed to have moderate injuries and the road remains closed. Two people were seriously injured after a robbery in Hamilton overnight. Police say a group entered a premises on Tuakaramea Road in Dinsdale shortly before 10, demanding cash and personal items. A 17-year-old has been arrested and police are searching for the others involved. Sport Auckland FC were held to a 1-1 draw in the first leg of the A-League semi-final with Adelaide United. Coach Steve Corica isn't too concerned with the stalemate result at Mount Smart.
19: Pretty positive result for us in the end, I think. Just cancels out. We just got to go to Adelaide now and win. Simple as that.
17: Meanwhile, in the EBL, Manchester City beat Brentford 3-0 to stay in title contention. And in Super Rugby, a big win for the Hurricanes over Moana Pacifica to retake top spot while the Highlanders accounted for the Waratahs.
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20: More FM weather with Hubbers. Warning, showroom may cause sudden redecorating urges. Partly cloudy today with moderate westerlies and 19 degrees. Mostly cloudy into this evening with an overnight low of 9 degrees tonight. And then for Monday tomorrow, a partly cloudy day with light northerlies and a high of 14 degrees.
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0: That's Shepherd and More FM in your Sunday morning non-stop 10. G'day Cam here with Ed Sheeran on the way. A big high school hit from Shania Twain. This George Ezra, All Saints coming to. And Lewis Capaldi now. This is Strangers at More FM. Happy Mother's Day.
1: We were strangers at the bar. They were playing Wonderwall. I overheard you say you hate this song. Next thing I knew, I'm walking over. Came and tapped you on your shoulder. Said, my dear, you're not the only one. Spent the night there at my place. That night became 100 days. And I shared all my deepest secrets with you. Soon enough, well, I found out you're something I can't live without. And every time I close my eyes, I miss you.

0: there. This is Sideliner. Tomorrow, the 20K thing is back. First guess, 720. Will it go? $20,000 on the line.
1: Big week. It's got to go this week, eh?
0: Yeah.
1: Also, too, one of us will be standing in front of 5,000 people in the next month. But who and why? Find out tomorrow.
0: It won't be me, just saying. This is more. God.

0: More FM. And Benson Boone wrapping up a Mother's Day non-stop 10. It's pretty slowly. Hope you're having a great morning. Cam here with Conan Gray on the way. And the Spice Girls with a big 90s high school hit. More FM's high school hit countdown is coming. 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
11: TV runout clearance on now at Harvey Norman. 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TV runout clearance on now at Harvey Norman. Hurry while stocks last.
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1: 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When a perplexing incident disrupts life on the farm, the sheep must become the detectives.
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1: 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The Sheep Detectives, in cinemas now. 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

0: That's the Spice Girls at More FM. Where would you put them on the High School Hit Countdown? 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Nobody got a $10 million Mother's Day present from Lotto last night. Powerball jackpots to $12 million this week. But seven people split first division. That's $142,000 each. That's all right. Tickets from Papa Toy Toy. It's a Mozgiel. News next. But then Stan Walker and Alex Warren on your non-stop 10. It's More FM.
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Stan Walker at More FM with some great Mother's Day advice. Take it easy. We had some big concert news Friday morning. We're bringing Westlife to New Zealand July next year with shows in Auckland and Christchurch. Tickets are on sale from Friday, but of course you can get in and win yours nice and early. Text West and either Auckland or Christchurch, depending on where you want to go, to 559 and you're in to win your double pass at More FM. It's Harry Styles.

0: Hey there, this is Sideliner. Tomorrow, the 20K thing is back. First guess, 720. Will it go? $20,000 on the line.
1: Big week. 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
0: Yeah.
1: Also, too, one of us will be standing in front of 5,000 people in the next month. But who and why? Find out tomorrow.
0: It won't be me, just saying. 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

0: More FM and Shaboozy with his latest It's Born to Die. Miley Cyrus before that with a party in the USA. It will be in a couple of weeks. She's just found out she's getting a star on the Hollywood Walk of Fame. The ceremony itself is on the 22nd of May for Miley Cyrus. Cam here with One Direction, ready to go. There's Olivia Dean. 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

0: 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But first, it's a winter weekend.
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0: Amy, you're a winner. You've got a $100 grocery voucher thanks to Cyclops Greek Yogurt.
3: Awesome. Thank you so much.
0: That is not a problem. You're doing Mother's Day stuff today?
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0: Oh, lovely. 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
3: Awesome. Thank you.
0: And don't forget the Cyclops Greek Yogurt. It's the real deal, not Greek style. 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
16: Morning, I'm Suzette Howe with the latest at 11. Police are searching to find the group responsible for an alleged robbery in Hamilton that's left two people seriously injured. A group entered a premises in Dinsdale shortly before 10 last night, demanding cash and personal items. A 17-year-old has been arrested and anyone with information is being asked to come forward. cracks are appearing in the UK Labour Party's resolve after devastating local election results. Labour MP Catherine West says if a cabinet minister does not challenge Sir Keir Starmer as party leader by Monday, she will attempt to trigger a leadership contest herself. Solutions are being put forward to address rising food insecurity among mothers and infants. New research by Otago University highlights the lengths many mothers are going to in order to feed their children. Lead author Ioana Kataforis is suggesting ways for the government to help.
2: Universal child allowances to help with the cost of raising children, improving rent and housing affordability, or introducing subsidised childcare when parents return to work.
16: To sport, Auckland FC will have to win away after being held to a 1-1 draw in the first leg of the A-League semi-final with Adelaide United. Coach Steve Corriker not concerned with the stalemate result at Mount Smart.
17: Pretty positive result for us in the end, I think. Just cancels out. We just got to go to Adelaide now and win. Simple as that.
16: Meanwhile, in the EBL, Manchester United beat Brentford 3-0 to stay in title contention. And the Hurricanes are back to leading Super Rugby after a big win over Moana Pacifico.
4: Sport with Jenny and Holmes, Nelson Bays, supporting the region's sport for over 25 years.
0: More FM weather with Hubbers. Warning, showroom may cause sudden redecorating urges. Partly cloudy today with moderate westerlies and 19 degrees. Mostly cloudy into this evening with an overnight low of 9 degrees tonight. And then for Monday tomorrow, a partly cloudy day with light northerlies and a high of 14 degrees.
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It's Keith Urban and Pink at More FM with One Too Many. If you've always dreamed of taking the stage, Coca-Cola Christmas in the Park are looking for rising stars already for this summer's events, Christchurch in November and Auckland in December. If you'd like some more audition details, text PARK to 559 CAM here with the Exponents and a great Kiwi high school hit next after Ed Sheeran.

0: Hey there, this is Sideliner. Tomorrow, the 20K thing is back. First guess, 720. Will it go? $20,000 on the line.
1: Big week. It's got to go this week, eh?
0: Yeah.
1: Also, too, one of us will be standing in front of 5,000 people in the next month. But who and why? Find out tomorrow.
0: It won't be me, just saying. 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

0: 5 years down the road. More FM with Alex Warren and Ella Henderson. It's Carry You Home. 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
2: 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Thank you. 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
2: 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Sounds great.
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15: Good afternoon, I'm Suzette with the latest at 12. Two people remain in hospital after being seriously injured in an alleged robbery in Hamilton overnight. A group entered a premises on Tuikariama Road in Dinsdale shortly before 10 last night, demanding cash and personal items. A 17-year-old has been arrested, with police searching for the remainder of the group. Several countries are preparing to evacuate their citizens from the cruise ship hit by a deadly strain of hantavirus, as Israel Taylor reports.
16: The Honduras is due to anchor in the Canary Islands this afternoon. Five European countries, including Germany and Ireland, have confirmed they're sending planes to evacuate their nationals, while the US and UK says they will for non-EU citizens whose countries are unable to. There are six confirmed cases of the virus so far, with another two suspected.
15: A person has died after being hit by a plane in the US. A Frontier Airlines flight reported striking a pedestrian on the runway at Denver Airport. And Southlanders are being reminded to use dry wood and get their fireplaces cleaned this winter to prevent the region being blanketed in severe pollution.